get the party started. See you at the bar, you was hardly talking. That's when I knew that your heart was scarring. Friends to lovers need a part to star in. Like, wait, babe,

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4: 4. Holy water's watered down. And this town's lost its faith. Our colors will fade eventually. So if our time is running out, day after day, we'll make the mundane a masterpiece. Oh my, my, oh my, my love. I take one look at you, you're taking me.

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1: Ok.
0: Jovem Pan. Number 7. Taylor Swift. Number 6. Teddy Swims.
2: Something's got a hold on me lately. No, I don't know myself anymore.
0: Number 5. Bruno Mars. Gracie Abrams.
3: Number
0: 3. Olivia Dean.
4: We could be nice to each other, nice to each other, wrong for each other, right for each other.
0: Number 2. Huntress. BTS.
5: As
0: sete melhores. Jovem Pan.

0: As sete melhores.
1: Ok.
0: Jovem Pan. 7. Bruno Mars. Six, Sabrina Carpenter. Now he's thinking about me every night. Oh, isn't that sweet? I guess so. Five, Billie Eilish. From you till the day that I die. Till the day that I die. Four, BTS.
2: Baby, baby, I just swim.
0: Benson Boone.
2: Don't take these beautiful things that I've got.
0: Number two, Ray.
3: I need you to tell me, baby. Where the hell is my husband? What is taking this so long? Before he
0: beats.
3: Number
0: one, Teddy Swims.
4: What can I say, my love, when I showed you the door?
0: As sete melhores. Jovem Pan.